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0: 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Fourth

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0: 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Fourth one.

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0: 7 grand and a little bit of love. So Wrong to Be Right returns next week. And this thing we've been talking about today is you hate the way that your partner eats what? Apparently, according to a survey, 10% of people have ended a relationship because of the way their partner eats a pizza, which we think's a bit unreasonable, really. You just ask them to stop. Nikki says, God, I hate the way my husband eats ice cream.
1: Okay.
0: He chews it.
1: What?
0: He chews it.
1: Well, does the ice cream have bits in it? Because if it has bits, then you probably do have to chew it.
0: So if it's like Ben and Jerry's fish food, which, by the way, is the absolute king of ice creams.
1: Yeah, so you would have to chew that. If you had vanilla, just plain vanilla, for example.
0: So, sorry, I'm going to stop the show. Have you ever had fish food?
1: Yeah.
0: Ben and Jerry's fish food?
1: I've tried it. Oh, it's not my, you know.
0: Rudy, ever tried it?
2: I have. Oh, but I do prefer the one with like the caramel that goes right through the scent.
0: No. Fish food. Oh my God.
1: So
2: be back with you in a second.
1: Back to Nikki.
2: Yeah.
1: If he's having just a plain ice cream with no bits, then I don't understand where the chewing comes from, because surely you just put it in your mouth and you let it melt.
2: No.
1: What?
2: Like, see, even with like a Mr. Whippy, you just chew away.
0: You don't chew in it.
1: No, that's licking. It's not chewing.
2: No, I chew all my ice cream.
1: Okay, you're weird.
0: Well, you're weird. Chad says, there's nothing about my partner Adele, but I just asked her if there's anything she hates about my eating.
1: Oh, dear.
0: And apparently it's the way that I eat salt and vinegar or cheese and onion McCoys.
1: Right.
0: It's very specific, that, isn't it?
1: So they're quite hefty crisps, though, aren't they?
0: Yeah, but they're ridged. They're ridged ones, aren't they? I love a ridged
1: so
0: crisp.
1: So do I, yeah.
0: Anyway, I lick the flavour off both sides and then put the soggy crisps back into the packet. Chad, that's just awful.
1: What?
0: That's awful.
1: It's remember, a friend had sort of friends round and they had little bowls of nibbles and stuff. And there was a bowl of nuts and you're eating the nuts. Apparently they were chocolate covered nuts originally.
0: Oh, no.
1: Their toddler had been at them. And soup the chocolate off and put the nuts back.
0: They're nice nuts. There's no much flavour to them. Oh my God. That's awful. Right. What's the one thing that you cannot stand your partner eating? 0333 2020 400. And you got to tell us why. Is it their technique? Is it the way their face looks when they're doing it? Whatever. 0333 2020 400.
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0: This is Milo, Dr. Pressure. Boogie and Arlene on Saturday. Hope you're good. I'm Boogie, that's Arlene.
1: Hello.
0: And Ruri is our producer.
2: Morning. It's
0: big night tonight on the telly. 7.25, BBC One. Strictly's back.
1: Yeah.
0: So it's the first one with the new hosts, Emma Willis, Josh Widdicombe and Johannes Radibi. So Johannes was one of the dancers, wasn't he?
1: One of the
0: last
1: pros,
0: few
1: yeah.
0: seasons. Mm-hmm. But he's now going to be one of the sort of co-hosts of the show. We don't know if one of them is going to do what Claudia did and one of them what... Tess did.
1: That was close.
0: How quickly we forget.
1: Yeah, I think they have to change it up a bit.
0: Yeah.
1: Yeah. Because so, the thing is, we are going to moan and go, it's not the same, is it?
0: Definitely going to say those words.
1: Yeah, probably. It'll be interesting. We have to give the new hosts a chance.
0: Interestingly, today is also International Dance Day. Mm. So I do like, you know, when you go out like to a party or a disco or whatever, and I do like songs that have got a dance routine, you know, like the Slosh. I've never been able to.
1: It's very straightforward.
0: It's not, there's too many hand claps between your knees and stuff.
1: Oh,

0: So that's good. I like that one.
1: What?
0: No. I do like that one. And
1: what are you doing?
0: What's the other one that you do on holiday? It's, the Agadoo.
2: Oh, no. Is there a specific dance routine to this?
0: Yes. Push the pineapple. Shake the tree. Point. Push pineapple, grind coffee. To the left. To the right.
2: Jump up and down. If you ever see me doing this, please just put me straight into a home. Right? I never want to do this. Ever.

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1: Oh, thank you so much.
0: Completely tax-free. Make me a winner. Fourth one. Going

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1: Oh, thank you so much.
0: 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Make me a winner. Fourth one.

0: massive £600,000 next Friday.
1: Oh, thank you so much.
0: Completely tax-free. Make me a winner. Fourth one.

0: It's the script. Well, I am in Hall of Fame Saturday, 19th of September. I'm Lynn Hogan with Steve Cowan and G-Boy. It's the big Scottish football show. We've got a busy one lined up for you today, as always. And Gareth, you've found an interesting little story during the week.
1: This one's an absolute belter. It's so good. So a non-league goalkeeper in England was offered a new job straight out of a fairy tale, and I don't think either of you will guess what it was.
0: A new job out of a fairy tale?
2: So it sounds like the keyword is fairy tale.
1: Correct.
2: So we need to think about fairy tales, okay. Like Hansel and Gretel.
0: That would be like a fairy tale.
1: He's got a job eating hussies.
3: Fourth one.
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slightly obsessed with John Summit at the moment. Just listen to so much of his stuff because it's just like, he's just so cool, isn't he? Where You Are is a banger, and this is the biggest tune of the summer, no doubt about it. Hugel and Ultra Natty, Dune, Moving to the Sun.

On the show tonight, I'm going to get three songs I didn't have enough time for last night. A little bit later, we'll get to that. We've got Generation GBX to finish off as well. Just played you Smoke Machine from Alesso, mashed together with The Weeknd, I Can't Feel My Face.

from pure perfection from beginning to the end. I'm here once again, blow your mind with the rock in front. I'm keeping on with my words so strong, pure perfection from beginning.

0: fourth one.
1: And we go again. Callum Gallagher checking in for show 2 of 2 for me this weekend. I'm here for the next 3 hours, cramming them full with big tunes like this in the mix.

0: We'll see ya.
1: Paolo, okay, have a good weekend.
0: Thank you, bye.
1: Hiya.
2: Hello, can we have a shout out, please?
1: Yes, you can. Who for?
3: Ian James.
1: What are you getting up to?
3: Not a monster chilling in the house.
2: Have a shout out to Amy, Aaron, and Jim and Vicky as well, please.
1: Nice, take care, guys. Have a great weekend.
2: Thank you,
1: right. Hello.
4: Hello, can you get a shout out, please?
1: Bye, you can. Who for?
4: Malky, Joe, Brad, and Wee Dale, and Big Dale.
1: Name baller, all right?

0: not broken, don't fix it. Just remix that a wee bit. I love that, Dennis Salter. It's Only Real, it's Callum Gallagher here. Soundtracking your Saturday night into Sunday morning. Got a big one for Lindsay and Lisa. I'll get Eric Murillo, Live Your Life, lined up for you two. And lining up Hugh Gale and Ultra Nate. How she says her name apparently, Ultra Nate. Moving to the Sun is next.
1: This is Hit Party, fourth one.
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0: And now we're on Saturday night, Callum Gallagher here. Sorting out the tunes until one Sunday morning.

0: Yeah, I've pulled out a few remixes this weekend. There's Chase Mavericks doing Betty Davis Eyes. I'm not sure that's a patch on that Titanic one. Right, back at it. Oh, I'll do another remix, actually, of Angie Stone's Wish I Didn't Miss You Soon. John Summit gets back in the mix and 3 minutes.
1: This is
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0: happy birthday to John Paul. That's from your sister, who's not giving me her name. You had one job, sis. Hi to G, Big Panda, looking for a shout out as well. Can we do a shout out to my mate Chrissy, who starts a new job on Monday. All the very best. Then hi to Rab and Julia. Right, let's get back to it. I've got That Belt Is Only and Seamus D tune, My Love, that's coming next.
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2: 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Fourth One.
0: Right. Got 20 minutes left tonight. Let's bang it. For the last wee bit, I love this tune. Fellas Only and Seamus D together for My Love. Callum Gallagher here for the very last of Saturday night.